Cut it, cut it, cut it, cut it, cut it, cut it, cut it, cut it, cut it, cut it, cut it, cut it, cut it, cut it, cut it, cut it, cut it, cut it, cut it, cut it, cut it, cut it, cut it, cut it, cut it, cut it, cut it, cut it, cut it, cut it, cut it, cut it, cut it, cut it, cut it, cut it, cut it, cut it, cut it, cut it, cut it, cut it, cut it, cut it, cut it, cut it, cut it, cut it, cut it, cut it, cut it, cut it, cut it, cut it, cut it, cut it, cut it, cut it, cut it, cut it, cut it, cut it, cut it, cut it, cut it, cut it, cut it, cut it, cut it, cut it, cut it, cut it, cut it, cut it, cut it, cut it, cut it, cut it, cut it, cut it, cut it, cut it, cut it, cut it, cut it, cut it, cut it, cut it, cut it, cut it, cut it, cut it, cut it, cut it, c

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Man is a jester. Man is a jester. Man is a jester. Man is a jester.

Balance it. 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Balance it. Balance it. Balance it. Balance it. Balance it. Balance it. Balance it. Balance it. Balance it. Balance it. Balance it. Balance it. Balance it. Balance it. Balance it. Balance it. Balance it. Balance it. Balance it. Balance it. Balance it. Balance it. Balance it. Balance it. Balance it. Balance it. Balance it. Balance it. Balance it. Balance it. Balance it. Balance it. Balance it. Balance it. Balance it. Balance it. Balance it. Balance it. Balance it. Balance it. Balance it. Balance it. Balance it. Balance it. Balance it. Balance it. Balance it. Balance it. Balance it. Balance it. Balance it. Balance it. Balance it. Balance it. Balance it. Balance it. Balance it. Balance it. Balance it. Balance it. Balance it. Balance it. Balance it. Balance it. Balance it. Balance it. Balance it. Balance it. Balance it. Balance it. Balance it. Balance it. Balance

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1: 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Ah.
0: Yes.
1: Bon bagay, bon bagay.

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never, never, never, never, never, never, never, never, never, never, never, never, never, never, never, never, never, never, never, never, never